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1: 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Vegetation 6772 Lincoln Boulevard. 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

0: 69, that scene. 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

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Valley, fire danger rating 76%, dispatch level high. 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
1: 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Water tender 67, over, cancel, water tender 67. 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
0: 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Let me know when you're ready for that long.

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91, beat medical, difficulty breathing. Patient will be in front of the food max. 1160 Oregon Boulevard East, cross of South Fifth Avenue and Beach Street, 2020.

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Valley, fire danger rating 76%, dispatch level high. Foothills, fire danger rating 16%, dispatch level low. Mountains, fire danger rating 15%, dispatch level low. End of dispatch level update, 2030.

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The Hillview Ridge Apartments, 2750 Gilmore Lane, Unit E, Echo 301, crosses a dead end and Rock Road, 2244.

Engine 72, Company 64, Butte Medics Medical, fell from a bike with a head injury. Third-hand report from surveillance. This will be on the bike path next to the Mini Mart, 6023 Lower Wyandotte Road, cross of Upper Palermo Road and Pano Lane, 2326.

engine 74, company 74, Butte Medical, respond code 2, abdominal pain, 1792 Graves Road, between Clusa Highway and Justice and Road, 2328.

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Unknown medical, 911 disconnect, 2410 Plumo Road between Upper Plumo Road and Irwin Avenue, 1058,

9B, engine 74, engine 274, company 74, commercial structural alarm sounding, general fire alarm, Hazel Hotel, 880 Hazel Street between Kentucky Street, Virginia Street, first unit at scene, Hazel IC on Gridley Fire, secondary TAC 11, use standby first loss check back, 1100.

0: Hill, Division 2105, that scene of a two-story Type 3 multifamily dwelling, nothing showing, investigating, Alpha Phi Beta Hazel.
1: Responding, commercial structural alarm sounding, Hazel Hotel, Division 2105, Hazel, I see on Gridley Fire, secondary attack 11. 1101, break. Toss check back, commercial structural alarm sounding, Hazel Hotel, Battalion 9B.
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2: 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So I see Orville. Alarm company called back. This will be in apartment 11.

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1: 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Morning, commercial structure alarm sounding, Hazel Hotel, cancel, Italian 9B. 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

0: Oroville with the morning weather. Elevated fire weather conditions today through Friday for mountain thunderstorm chances and strong outflow winds. Warm and mostly dry weather today with chances for mountain thunderstorms along the Sierra Crest and Shasta County mountains this afternoon. Breezy onshore and terrain-driven winds persist with cooler temperatures and improving humidity recovery into the weekend. More widespread mountain thunderstorm potential is expected Friday. As a result, elevated fire weather conditions are anticipated due to the potential for elevated mountain thunderstorms and gusty winds. Break. Oroville continuing today, mostly sunny, max temperature 84 to 91, minimum humidity 30 to 42%, winds southwest, winds 4 to 9 miles per hour. Tonight, mostly clear, a slight chance of rain after midnight, min temperature 61 to 66, max humidity 70 to 83%, winds southeast winds 4 to 9 miles per hour with local gusts up to 25 miles per hour in the evening. Chance of thunder, 10%. Tomorrow, mostly cloudy with a slight chance of rain early in the morning, then partly cloudy in the afternoon. Max temperature, 76 to 82. Min humidity, 40 to 55%. Winds, upslope winds up to 5 miles per hour, becoming southwest. 4 to 9 miles per hour with local gusts up to 20 miles per hour in the afternoon. Chance of wetting rain, 0%. Chance of thunder, 10%. End of morning weather, 1111 KBZ 21.
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1,100 fire gauge ratings and dispatch levels. 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Foothills, fire gauge rating 6%, dispatch level low. Mountains, fire gauge rating 9%, dispatch level low. End of fire gauge rating, dispatch levels 1131.

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0: Trojan 4, be medics, medical violence stage, domestic dispute, area of the Frisbee Golf Course, 7026 Highway 32 East, between Humble Road and Santos Ranch Road, 1404.
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74, Company 74, B-Medics, medical leg pain, 1643 East Gridley Road, Unit 1, between Gridley Beaumont Road and Highway 70, 1460.

0: 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Return to quarters.
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partridge ratings and dispatch levels. 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And the dispatch level partridge rating 1430.

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Detroit 184, Orville, low audible, but readable. 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

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Major 2184, 32 IC on Calcord, 1537 break. 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

9W2, Company 64, hazardous conditions for unoccupied vehicle blocking the roadway in the area of Olive Highway and Heritage Road. CHP responding, 1546.

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